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It's the Zone 96.3 where everything rocks, drop dead gorgeous. That is Cyanide. A little past six. What's up? It's Willie from the Rubicare Health Savings Studio. New music on the way this hour from Architects. I've got the latest from The Pretty Reckless in just a few. Bad Omens first. Here's Dying to Love.

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11: Scattered showers and thunderstorms this evening, but some of these storms could contain hail, heavy rain, and gusty winds. I'm Ed McIntosh from Q2. A chance of stronger storms during the evening quiets down after sunset, partly cloudy with low 50s first thing in the morning, generally sunny tomorrow, a high in the mid to upper 70s. 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

Evanescence Afterlife, 96.3 The Zone, where everything wrong, Zone Nights with Jeremy. Metallica on the way. Shine Down coming up. Alice in Chains now. 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

0: 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So hopefully, you get your bids in. 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
9: Scattered showers and thunderstorms this evening, but some of these storms could contain hail, heavy rain, and gusty winds. I'm Ed McIntosh from Q2. A chance of stronger storms during the evening quiets down after sunset, partly cloudy with low 50s first thing in the morning, generally sunny tomorrow, a high in the mid to upper 70s. 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

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Halloween night. It's Everclear. Everything to everyone. The Zone.

0: Okay, scientists, simmer down. We need to rebrand climate change. Some people get it. Some people think it's fake. We need a new name. What do you got?
1: The Death Star.
0: Keep them coming. There's no stupid ideas.
2: Ooh, what about planetary warm hug?
0: Well, that was stupid. Everyone would want climate change.
3: Oh, I thought we wanted climate change.
0: You are a terrible scientist.
4: I'm the janitor.
0: Anyone who's not the janitor.
1: What about habanero earth change?
5: Fireball frittata?
0: How about things not related to food?
6: Well, it is almost lunch.
7: Habanero earth?
1: I already said that.
7: Oh, did you say it? I wasn't listening.
2: Climate Zilla.
6: I do such a good Godzilla.
7: Me too.
0: Hey, that's enough.
3: Oh, sorry. Are we not doing that anymore?
0: Rebranding climate change. Come on.
1: Planet Fever.
0: Sounds like a disco.
7: Does sound like a disco.
1: World-ending heat ocean expansion.
3: Huh?
0: Who's that guy?
6: Sorry, that's my simple brother, Jeffy.
3: Hi.
4: I mean, that would be Wee-Hoo for short.
6: Hey, that's catchy.
0: All in favor of Wee-Hoo.
1: Hi.
3: 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Did I miss it?
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0: is Grace, their latest Don't Wanna Go Home Tonight. 96.3 The Zone, where everything rocks. I'm going to be completely transparent with you. My feelings do not reflect those of 3 Days Grace. I do want to go home tonight, for sure. It is Zone Nights with Jeremy. This was kind of crazy. M&M's. That's cool. It's actually cool. They're celebrating their 85th birthday, which is awesome. And they're actually rolling out a new version of their candy starting in August. And it's going to be without artificial dyes, which is great. Slight problem, though. They're going to be missing a couple colors. Blue and brown candies won't be a part of this first lineup. Because Mars say those colors have been really, really difficult and expensive to recreate using natural ingredients. So they've even tried experimenting with alternate colors like pink and purple, but they have decided that instead of adding those in, they're gonna just stick with red, yellow, orange, and green for now, with plans to bring the full color mix back by 2028. If you're unaware, this move actually comes after renewed pressure on food companies to take out artificial dyes. So, yeah, I wouldn't mind some new M&M colors personally. I know they have like all the crazy colors on their website. You get custom M&Ms, which I think you used to be able to do. I don't know. Mammoth on the way, it's The Zone.
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If you haven't started bidding yet, but you're like, I do want to take advantage of this, now is the time, since 9 p.m. tonight is when all bids are final. All right? 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Volbeat on the way. Sleep Theory coming up. Time now for some Nine Inch Nails. We're going into the void. The Zone.

years, I've seen a lot of weird stuff cleaning up the radio station at night. Like this one time I found a creepy doll, threw it in the dumpster, and then next corner I turned, there it is. I don't know, I think it was just lonely. I took it home. 96.

0: 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Zone Nights with Jeremy. I don't know why people would be mad at Elmo. I mean, Elmo seems like one of the nicest characters out there. But apparently because he was waffling on who to choose for the NBA Finals, it got pretty bad. World of Sports not been kind to Elmo. Yeah, apparently he took the diplomatic route by not choosing the New York Knicks or the San Antonio Spurs. He instead expressed his hope that both teams just have fun. A very Elmo thing. I would expect nothing less from Elmo. Okay. But because Sesame Street is in New York, and, you know, New Yorkers, it led to some backlash in the Big Apple. Like, it got bad. Fans carrying around Elmo's head on pikes during a Knicks victory celebration. Whoa. Good news, though. Elmo's learned a lesson trying to walk back a little bit because he has now picked a side in the World Cup. Yeah, he's on Twitter, he said that he's pro-USA all the way. But because it's Elmo, he wants to make it clear, Elmo loves everybody. All right? I just can't believe people put Elmo's head on a pipe. Papa Roach, Above Snakes Weather, coming up, it's The Zone.
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11: Sunshine this afternoon, maybe a few isolated storms in the higher elevations the next couple of days, but for the most part, it's quiet. I'm Ed McIntosh from Q2. Mid to upper 70s with a light breeze today. Tomorrow, a few more clouds, upper 70s with isolated afternoon storms. More active weather shows up by Thursday. You can't sleep because the house won't cool down, and opening a window means smoke, pollen, and wind. 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

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The Warning coming up in just a little bit. Right now, it's time to trip the darkness with Lacuna Coil.

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1: 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I'm the only one here.
0: You are here because you signed up for Introduction to Karate, Karate, or Kata. I am karate expert Darren.
1: Excuse me.
0: Karate chop!
1: Ow!
0: See how you weren't ready for that?
1: What the hell?
0: My special brand of martial arts based on surprise is called Martial What?
1: These pants you gave me keep falling down.
0: You have yet to earn a belt. Get some suspenders. Now I will demonstrate a two-banger. Do you know why it's called a two-banger?
1: There's two moves?
0: No, it's because there's two... One move right after the other.
1: That's,
0: here we go. Karate chop, nipple grab.
1: Ow, my nipple!
0: Should you run into a man with a sweet combo like that, there's not much you can do. Except add a third move, which, as luck would have it, I have done for you here.
1: Oh, no.
0: Karate chop, nipple grab, wet willy.
1: Ow, ew.
0: With the wet finger in the ear.
1: Yeah, I got that.
0: That's the move that brought down Bruce Lee. Feinstein. Any other questions?
1: I'm still the only one here.
0: Stapler to the dick.
1: Hey, throw a stapler at me?
0: By chucking a stapler at the assailant's crotch, you effectively disorient and confuse your enemy. However, it may enable him to become more organized.
1: You're nuts.
0: Can I get my stapler back?
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0: 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All right. All bids are final tonight at 9. And that is getting closer and closer. So make sure you go check it out. If you haven't bid any, like done any bids this weekend, you've just done the browsing, that's okay. All right. There's plenty of stuff on there. And most likely, if, you know, we've got thousands of food and gift certificates. If there's a place that you really, really like, all right, and someone's already bid on it, on like a gift certificate to that place, chances are there is another gift certificate on bidonbillings.com that doesn't have a bid yet. So you can still do some bids. Also, you could be a little foxy and outbid people for some of those bigger ticket items, all right? Sometimes that happens where they are not paying close enough attention to the auction at this time, and then someone swoops in. Swoop! Now bids them. So you could be that person. Or you could walk away with something that no one's been on because it was meant for you. Destiny and karma and all that. BidOnBillings.com is where you can go for that. All bids are final tonight at 9 for this month's Bid on Billings online auction. If you do miss out, all right, keep listening for details because we're going to be doing this again next month for sure. Here's the Veil on the way. It's The Zone.
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0: I've been the janitor at this radio station for 30 years. Weird stuff happens when everyone goes home. Like there's this thing living under the transmitter. It walks upright, but I haven't been able to get it yet. There you are, you little son of a...
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0: 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Like my first marriage. 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
8: Sunshine this afternoon, maybe a few isolated storms in the higher elevations the next couple of days, but for the most part, it's quiet. I'm Ed McIntosh from Q2. Mid to upper 70s with a light breeze today. Tomorrow, a few more clouds. Upper 70s with isolated afternoon storms. More active weather shows up by Thursday. 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
2: What's that?
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0: 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Zone Nights with Jeremy. Oh, let's talk some rock news. I don't know if you saw this, Metallica's Kirk Hammett fell off the stage while performing Seek and Destroy in Dublin. Yeah, apparently he fell guitar first into the crowd. He was okay, fans. Helped him get back up on stage and kind of joked about it online a little bit later. What's funny is those damn Taylor Swift fans are calling it karma because Kirk Hammett had the gall to wear a t-shirt that said Taylor Swift is a CIA psyop. God forbid someone pokes fun of an artist for anything. Calm down, Taylor Swift fans. Calm down. Turn to dust before I get out of here. It's The Zone.
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Zone Nights with Jeremy. That is it for me. I am out of here. 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

I've been the janitor at the radio station for 30 years. No one believes me, but weird stuff happens at the station at night. All the lights are on motion sensor. Something keeps turning them on. What the hell was that? Another day, another dollar. 96.3.

0: just want to make you happy, like your ex-wife. You know what? Bad example. I heard it when I said it. Tell us what you want to hear. 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
0: So you actually passed away and came back to life.
2: Dude, like, I died.
0: Explain what happened.
2: I was like, dude, like, I left my body, dude. Like, I was in the room that I was in, but I wasn't in the room in my body.
0: Oh, I wish I could have that skill for family Thanksgiving.
2: And everything was in, like black and white.
0: Wait a minute. Death doesn't even have Technicolor? Probably spent all the money buying souls.
2: Death does not. Well, it was at first. It was Technicolor at first. But when I came back, it was black and white and, like, crazy, just crazy geometry.
0: Okay, well, you know, that makes sense. I definitely felt like I died in geometry class.
2: Yeah, but it was like 369, like, you see that when you die. It was sacred geometry, bro. Like crazy, dude, like...
0: Sacred geometry. So when you die, you get an M. Night Shyamalan plot twist.
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11: Sunshine this afternoon, maybe a few isolated storms in the higher elevations the next couple of days, but for the most part, it's quiet. I'm Ed McIntosh from Q2. Mid to upper 70s with a light breeze today. Tomorrow, a few more clouds. Upper 70s with isolated afternoon storms. More active weather shows up by Thursday. 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
2: It's the Greg Miharrell Show. We talked before on this show about how CD sales are up big time. In some places, 35 to 45% year over year. But here's what's really fascinating. The number of compact disc units sold is up close to 50%. Why is this happening? Why is there a discrepancy? Well, the obvious. The cost of a new CD has dropped dramatically from what we knew, 20 years ago. So more folks are buying compact discs. In fact, new CDs are running an average, you're not going to believe this, $9 each. My goodness, I once paid $34.99 for an import single and then bragged about it.

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1: What house? This is a closet.
0: No, it's called a tiny house.
1: No, it's called a closet.
0: Tiny houses are huge right now.
1: Not this one.
0: It's about freeing yourself of all the clutter of modern day life. All the things you don't need.
1: Where's your toaster?
0: I put bread on the roof.
1: Where's the oven?
0: I don't cook.
1: Where's, I don't know, the TV?
0: I watch on my phone.
1: Bathroom?
0: Outside. Anywhere.
1: Bedroom?
0: Sleeping bag.
1: How about a closet?
0: That's the one thing I don't have here.
1: Because you're living in it.
0: Look, I have a drawer.
1: Look at all the junk in this drawer.
0: Yeah, that's a little bit of clutter.
1: Yeah, you need a smaller place.
0: You think?
1: Less drawer. It's the end of the world as we
2: know it. Everything rocks.
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0: 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No, we don't know why either.
1: The Zone!
2: Yeah, Greg.
0: In spite of my desire to not face that truth, yes, it is. What's going on?
2: Well, I have something for you.
0: Okay, I mean, I've fallen for this trick multiple times in my life. Why not one more? What do you got for me?
2: I was wondering if you considered being an entrepreneur.
0: Oh, wow. You must be a pole hitter, because that was quite left field.
2: And creating your own toilet paper. Be called Greg B. Hole. And you could sell that. I bet everybody will wipe their ass with it.
0: Well, I mean, it would be the first time that a toilet paper mascot is more soft than the actual toilet paper, because I'm at least 20-ply. But I do appreciate the idea. Really puts the a**s in mass marketing.
2: Oh, okay. Well, you know, I just thought I'd throw that out there for you.
0: And on this show, that is only the 8th most crazy idea I've been pitched today.
2: Yeah, well, you know what? You're in a place different than everybody else, I suppose.
0: Okay, well, I mean, it's radio. This isn't the Upside Down.
2: Well, I don't know, but...
0: That said, I am the Barb of my friend group.
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0: We just want to make you happy, like your ex-wife. 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
0: It's the Greg V. Harrell Show. You know, if there's one thing that people are always saying, it's, Greg, can you teach us something? Oh, dating is a lot like Starbucks. A person I don't know gets my name wrong, and I'm too timid to correct them. Another thing people are saying is, Greg V. Harrell, you don't have enough news from Fresno on your radio show. And you're thinking, Greg, why would I care what's going on in Fresno? Well, Fresno is a magical place, as we're about to find out when we listen to another actual clip from the Fresno Television News.
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2: So, okay, so you phone this show. What are you on? Or, if it's a shorter list, since we're crunched for time, what are you off?
3: No, I'm not on anything. I'm on life.
2: What's life slang for?
3: No, it's not slang for nothing.
2: I see. Okay, so you're just a person who revels in the beauty of humanity's ever-fluctuating unravel.
3: Kind of, sort of. Yes, in a way, yes, I am, sort of.
2: Wow. Okay, even draft day Eric Lindros would be like, well, that's pretty noncommittal. See, now here's my thing. I think that people say things like they're high on life because they're using life to mean earth, and then anything that comes from the earth is considered life. So if they smoke what's earth created, they can say, I'm high on life.
3: You think?
2: I do. So where do you keep the bong?
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3: Take your pick.
2: Yeah. So how much are you smoking? Like, is it so much dancing that Mary Jane's going to have blisters?
3: I believe so.
2: Will the plume of smoke emanating from your house be so encompassing that Batman will confuse it for Gotham and do a quick patrol?
4: We're coming right back after we think of a good reason to come right back.
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9: Sunshine this afternoon, maybe a few isolated storms in the higher elevations the next couple of days, but for the most part, it's quiet. I'm Ed McIntosh from Q2. Mid to upper 70s with a light breeze today. Tomorrow, a few more clouds, upper 70s with isolated afternoon storms. More active weather shows up by Thursday. 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

0: 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We assume as punishment for something you did.
1: The Zone!
0: It's the Greg Beharrell Show. We've talked on this very program about the superfan. Oh my gosh, record labels certainly catering to the superfans these days. In fact, Universal opened a concept retail store in Japan that is focused on only superfans of music. They offer products that only superfans would purchase and special interactive elements with major artists, including photos with special installations geared toward superfans. Most record labels feel the big money in music is with the superfans because superfans of a band are willing to spend 80% more on music than the average music fan. And there's a lot of these music superfans. About 15% of the world's population are superfans of some type of music. 'Cause superfans are the best fans, you know, on account of the cape.

0: squirrels. Look at that squirrel.
1: Yeah, he's eating.
0: Watch this.
1: What are you doing?
0: Hey, squirrel.
2: Yeah, what?
0: What are you doing?
2: Eating.
0: What are you eating?
2: Nuts.
0: So you're doing what?
2: I'm eating nuts.
1: Oh my God.
0: Wait, you're doing what?
2: I'm eating nuts. Come on, grow up, man.

0: 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What is this, like an MS-DOS prompt or something? What's going on?
1: The Zone!
2: So you know your stuff when it comes to Batman.
3: Yes.
2: Well, okay, so who do you think will be the next Batman movie villain?
3: My son said he heard possibly Mr. Freeze.
2: Ooh, yeah, Monsieur Freeze. You know, how does a guy that smart not finish school and become Dr. Freeze?
3: Yeah, very good.
2: Quite a mystery. But yeah, no, a new Mr. Freeze adaptation would be pretty awesome.
3: Well, Mr. Freeze is a very comic-type character. Like, how do you make him more realistic?
2: Oh, yeah, a realistic Mr. Freeze. Batman, do not touch my thermostat. So how would you make Mr. Freeze realistic, like very modern world?
3: Like freezing people.
2: Oh, did he just freeze you? Or?
3: And then I was like,
2: oh, thank goodness.
3: Solve him somehow with like some kind of device or whatever.
2: Okay, so the plot would be Batman has to de-thaw Freeze's victims.
3: I guess.
2: Yeah, that could work, because then the toy of Batman could come with real microwaving action.
3: Or maybe he just kidnaps people and he puts them in a freezer and you got to save them before they freeze to death. I don't know.
2: Hey, maybe there's a flashback to Freeze emptying the freezer to make room for the victims, so then you can get some nice Hot Pockets product placement in there.
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7: Sunshine this afternoon, maybe a few isolated storms in the higher elevations the next couple of days, but for the most part, it's quiet. I'm Ed McIntosh from Q2. Mid to upper 70s with a light breeze today. Tomorrow, a few more clouds. Upper 70s with isolated afternoon storms. More active weather shows up by Thursday.
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0: 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And that is not... Oh, we should say, we're pointing in the direction of another radio station. It's not at all that.
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8: Sunshine this afternoon, maybe a few isolated storms in the higher elevations the next couple of days, but for the most part, it's quiet. I'm Ed McIntosh from Q2. Mid to upper 70s with a light breeze today. Tomorrow, a few more clouds, upper 70s with isolated afternoon storms. More active weather shows up by Thursday. Vacation time is here. 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
1: 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I am Chuck. I'll be your instructor. Does anybody here not know why it's called paintball?
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1: 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Any other stupid questions?
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8: Sunshine this afternoon, maybe a few isolated storms in the higher elevations the next couple of days, but for the most part, it's quiet. I'm Ed McIntosh from Q2. Mid to upper 70s with a light breeze today. Tomorrow, a few more clouds, upper 70s with isolated afternoon storms. More active weather shows up by Thursday. You can't sleep because the house won't cool down, and opening a window means smoke, pollen, and wind. 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
11: Sunshine this afternoon, maybe a few isolated storms in the higher elevations the next couple of days, but for the most part, it's quiet. I'm Ed McIntosh from Q2. Mid to upper 70s with a light breeze today. Tomorrow, a few more clouds, upper 70s with isolated afternoon storms. 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
3: 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And it took a while to get it worked out every morning, but eventually it would be all right, and I'd go on with my day. So I heard about the sulfur. I came down to try it. After about 10 days, I noticed a tremendous difference. I take it religiously every day, twice a day, and like I said, for the last 7 years, I have no issues. I have no ankle pains, no joint issues of any kind. I would never go without it. It's wonderful stuff.
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16: Sunshine this afternoon, maybe a few isolated storms in the higher elevations the next couple of days, but for the most part, it's quiet. I'm Ed McIntosh from Q2. Mid to upper 70s with a light breeze today. Tomorrow, a few more clouds. Upper 70s with isolated afternoon storms. More active weather shows up by Thursday. 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
2: Huh?
1: What?
2: Huh?
1: What?
2: I forget.

0: Hi, I'm Music. You can find me right here now every morning.
1: Hi, I'm Talk.
0: Ew.
1: What?
0: Oh, sorry.
1: And I'm on all the other stations.
0: Yeah.
1: Every morning.
0: Right. So if you want me, Music, in the morning, you'll find me right here.
1: And if you want Talk.
0: Ew.
1: In the morning.
0: Sorry.
1: Just pick a station.
0: Do you get paid by the word?
1: Yeah, I make a lot of money.
0: Is that your Corvette?
1: Hell yeah. No, you're jealous.
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7: Sunshine this afternoon, maybe a few isolated storms in the higher elevations the next couple of days, but for the most part, it's quiet. I'm Ed McIntosh from Q2. Mid to upper 70s with a light breeze today. Tomorrow, a few more clouds, upper 70s with isolated afternoon storms. More active weather shows up by Thursday. 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

0: Hey, Dad, can I walk to the park?
1: As long as you can answer a few questions first.
0: Okay.
1: If a stranger wants you to get in his van, would you?
0: Absolutely. I love meeting new people.
1: No, you don't get in the van.
0: No, okay, I won't.
1: What if he says he has candy, though?
0: Well, then yes, because I love candy.
1: No. Don't get in the van.
0: Okay, I won't.
1: What if he says he knows your father?
0: Yes, because that's family.
1: No, he's a liar.
0: No, he's a... What?
1: What if he has a puppy?
0: I feel like I should know this.
1: You should.
0: No. Won't.
1: You know what? You can't go to the park.
0: I don't even want to anymore.
1: Hmm.
0: I want to go find a stranger with a van and a puppy and candy.
1: You're grounded.

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2: 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Recently, famed baseball coach L. Worthington passed away. 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When I was at Liberty University, the head baseball coach was former Major League player L. Worthington. L. played 16 years in the big leagues and quit the game when he discovered that his San Francisco Giants were stealing signs. You see, L. was a deeply religious man with high morals. Now let me tell you the story of what took place when L. was a baseball coach at Liberty. During the 79 season, the Flames had won 16 home games in a row. On April 23rd, they hosted Howard. Following the sixth inning, Howard led 5-4. But due to some rain delays, the game had run long, and the school's cafeteria was about to close. You see, back in those days, the home team fed the opposing ball club following the game. Now, as much as Coach Worthington wanted to win, he was also one to follow the rules. So Coach forfeited the game so that the Howard players could get to the cafeteria before it closed. I have to be honest. At the time, I was really upset that Coach had his team's winning streak come to an end like that. But today, I admire L. Worthington for what he did.
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8: 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Sunshine this afternoon, maybe a few isolated storms in the higher elevations the next couple of days, but for the most part, it's quiet. I'm Ed McIntosh from Q2. Mid to upper 70s with a light breeze today. Tomorrow, a few more clouds, upper 70s with isolated afternoon storms. More active weather shows up by Thursday. 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
1: What can it do?
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0: Yes.
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6: Sunshine this afternoon, maybe a few isolated storms in the higher elevations the next couple of days, but for the most part, it's quiet. I'm Ed McIntosh from Q2. Mid to upper 70s with a light breeze today. Tomorrow, a few more clouds. Upper 70s with isolated afternoon storms. More active weather shows up by Thursday. You can't sleep because the house won't cool down, and opening a window means smoke, pollen, and wind. 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
0: Thomas enjoyed writing erotic poems and fan fiction about Harley Quinn.
3: 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I broke up with the Joker, she said. Can I come in?
0: While not as popular as the Declaration of Independence, Jefferson's erotic novels were still better than 50 Shades Darker.
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0: 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You can find me right here now every morning.
1: Hi, I'm Talk.
0: Ew.
1: What?
0: Oh, sorry.
1: And I'm on all the other stations.
0: Yeah.
1: Every morning.
0: Right. So if you want me, Music, in the morning, you'll find me right here.
1: And if you want Talk,
0: ew,
1: in the morning.
0: Sorry.
1: Just pick a station.
0: Do you get paid by the word?
1: Yeah, I make a lot of money.
0: Is that your Corvette?
1: Hell yeah. No, you're jealous.
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Music here. 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
2: 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Recently, famed baseball coach L. Worthington passed away. 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When I was at Liberty University, the head baseball coach was former Major League player L. Worthington. L. played 16 years in the big leagues and quit the game when he discovered that his San Francisco Giants were stealing signs. You see, L. was a deeply religious man with high morals. Now let me tell you the story of what took place when L. was a baseball coach at Liberty. During the 79 season, the Flames had won 16 home games in a row. On April 23rd, they hosted Howard. Following the sixth inning, Howard led 5-4. But due to some rain delays, the game had run long, and the school's cafeteria was about to close. You see, back in those days, the home team fed the opposing ball club following the game. Now, as much as Coach Worthington wanted to win, he was also one to follow the rules. So Coach forfeited the game so that the Howard players could get to the cafeteria before it closed. I have to be honest, at the time I was really upset that Coach had his team's winning streak come to an end like that. But today, I admire L. Worthington for what he did.
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8: Temperatures in the mid to upper 70s for the next few days. I'm Ed McIntosh from Q2. It's a little bit shy of average for this time of the year, but comfortable. 70s and sunshine today, mid-70s and partly cloudy tomorrow, then 70s on Thursday, but a risk of showers and thunderstorms by Thursday evening that could be strong to severe. 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
1: Oh, my hangover. Oh, God, what did I do last
2: 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You have gang messages. 7:32 p.m.
3: Hey, bro, it's Dave. Hey, look on your blind date.
1: What blind date?
3: You should bring her to Olive Garden, because she's Italian.
1: Yeah, right. There's no way I'm going to Olive Garden. I hate Olive Garden.
4: Tony, the assistant manager at Olive Garden, our parking valet, made a huge error when he handed you the keys to a Lamborghini, which you pointed at.
1: Please, that's ridiculous. Why would I go to Olive Garden?
3: Dave, you are so wasted. You just disappeared into the VIP. Don't get the lap dance, dude. This is a gay club, remember?
1: Whew, God, thanks for warning me.
2: Next message.
5: Yeah, what's your name?
6: Oh, that's me.
5: I'm Tito. Tina.
6: No, he said Tito.
5: Oh, man, call a plumber because this pipe's about to burst.
7: Oh, wow.
8: Oops, my phone dialed my voicemail.
6: What? I'm
2: next message.
6: Gay now?
9: Where's my horse? Where's my horse, dude?
6: What?
9: Where's his horse, dude? Where's my horse, dude? Where's his horse? Where's
6: that's
9: my
6: gotta
9: horse?
6: Be a wrong number.
2: Next message.
6: What? I gave a horse my
2: next
6: number?
2: Message.
9: This is Mr. Black with the Scientology Center. Did you make off with L. Ron Hubbard's cryogenically frozen head?
6: What? You're still here? What, were you taking a shower? Oh, this explains all this poo. Wasn't you? Stupid Olive Garden.
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0: Hi, I'm Music. You can find me right here now, every morning. I used to be played on that other station in the morning too, but then they just started talking all the time. They're like, nyeh. So, you want Music every morning? Keep it right here. Music. Peace. Out.
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11: Temperatures in the mid to upper 70s for the next few days. I'm Ed McIntosh from Q2. It's a little bit shy of average for this time of the year, but comfortable. 70s and sunshine today, mid-70s and partly cloudy tomorrow, then 70s on Thursday, but a risk of showers and thunderstorms by Thursday evening that could be strong to severe. 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
0: But you don't have any money.
1: I don't.
0: Never fear. Pre-gaming is here.
1: What's that?
0: Why pay $18 for a watered-down margarita when you can have six aggressively poured drinks at home?
2: All right!
0: You'll arrive at the bar feeling confident, social, and maybe dizzy. But hey, it hardly costs you a thing.
3: 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And falling in an open manhole.
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0: Hi, I'm Music. You can find me right here now every morning.
1: Hi, I'm Talk.
0: Ew.
1: What?
0: Oh, sorry.
1: And I'm on all the other stations.
0: Yeah.
1: Every morning.
0: Right. So if you want me, Music, in the morning, you'll find me right here.
1: And if you want Talk.
0: Ew.
1: In the morning.
0: Sorry.
1: Just pick a station.
0: Do you get paid by the word?
1: Yeah, I make a lot of money.
0: Is that your Corvette?
1: Hell yeah. No, you're jealous.
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That is Marilyn Manson, brand new from him. It's called Exit Wound. On the Zone, Chandler here at Rubicare Health Savings Studio until 3 o'clock. Lots to get into. Here before 11, though, we're talking sports. Dana White saying he's never going to do this again. And how many of you out there believe in aliens? Talking about that match right now. It's Mammoth and the Spell only on the Zone.

0: Breaking Benjamin, something wicked, only on the zone. And the government's recent release of the UFO files has lots of people talking about extraterrestrials. Turns out that a lot of Americans believe intelligent life does exist on other planets. About 63% believe there is intelligent life out there in the universe. And that leaves just 37 who say it's a hard no. Myself, I used to laugh at it. And then one night, I was headed south of Ekalaka through the Custard Forest, the Ekalaka Hills there. And there was I seen something, and, you know, I was just like, oh, that's an airplane. And it was right above me, following me through the canyons there, past Trail Zen and by Kuntz's. And I did stop and pull over to look at it, and it just kind of stopped. And I was about to my buddy's house. And as soon as I turned off the main road, boop, gone. That made me a believer. And it was crazy, because that same night, somebody else seen that. One of my other classmates lives out that way, and so yeah, I seen that too, man. So I'm a believer. That's the only encounter or anything I've ever seen. How about you guys? You guys seen anything like that? Text me 406-655-9696.
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12: Temperatures in the mid to upper 70s for the next few days. I'm Ed McIntosh from Q2. It's a little bit shy of average for this time of the year, but comfortable. 70s and sunshine today, mid-70s and partly cloudy tomorrow, then 70s on Thursday, but a risk of showers and thunderstorms by Thursday evening that could be strong to severe. 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

0: We just want to make you happy, like your ex-wife. You know what? Bad example. 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

0: Beartooth and Free. It is the Zone. Of course, World Cup still going strong, and four games going this morning. Well, today, this morning, we've got Uzbekistan against Portugal on Fox and Peacock. That's followed by Ghana and England, Panama and Croatia. And then the last one on Fox Sports 1 and Peacock is the Congo DR facing Colombia. Major League Baseball, TBS has my Cubbies taking on the Mets. Padres at home against the Braves on ESPN. WNBA on USA. New York traveling to Las Vegas. I did see where the Bulls got them a coach, hiring Portland Trailblazers interim coach Tiago Splitter. Of course, he succeeds at Billy Donovan there. NFL Hall of Fame game coming up August 6th. Of course, Alden Smith. That guy was great with the Niners, and then it was just kind of downhill with legal troubles and off-field issues. I think it was something like, I read somewhere, 10 arrests in 9 years. That's ridiculous. But dead at the age of 36. I know his family was donating his brain to science to see if CTE was the cause. UFC Fight Night 280 this weekend. And I seen where Dana White, we know they did the Freedom 250, and he said he'll never do anything like that again. He goes, I can't afford it. I'll never do this sphere again. $60 million production on that. That's a lot of loot, man. A lot of loot. On the way, see that new one from A Perfect Circle, as well as some Incubus. It's all coming up next on The Zone.
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Calamity kills. These days are evil. It is the zone. We're going to wait towards the lunch hour. Going to get there with some rock news and going to let you know how you can be a big winner with 96.3 and Master Lube. Right now, though, it's Evanescence and Afterlife. It is the zone.

0: 3 days grace. Don't want to go home tonight. It's 96.3. And of course, we've teamed up with Master Lube. Summer is here. Weather is great. You guys are going to be out on the road, headed to reunions, baseball, softball games, vacationing, headed camping, whatever it is. You're jamming out to us. We appreciate that, but we're trying to build the perfect rock road trip playlist. It is the Road to Remember soundtrack. 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So yeah, and also if you're want to make sure that vehicle is ready to go, Master Lube, it's got 5 locations scattered across Yellowstone County. Got a band getting a different drummer. Let you know who it is next on The Zone.
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10: Temperatures in the mid to upper 70s for the next few days. I'm Ed McIntosh from Q2. It's a little bit shy of average for this time of the year, but comfortable. 70s and sunshine today, mid-70s and partly cloudy tomorrow, then 70s on Thursday, but a risk of showers and thunderstorms by Thursday evening that could be strong to severe. 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

0: We just want to make you happy, like your ex-wife. You know what? Bad example. I heard it when I said it. Tell us what you want to hear. 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

0: He can hold his breath for 12 seconds, providing he is sitting down. He once went viral. It was herpes. If he were a spice, he would be flour. He's had a hair on his tongue. It wasn't a pube. The only lyrics he knows from Sweet Caroline are
1: bum, bum, bum.
0: Sometimes when he sneezes, he makes a little pee. 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He has injured himself while sleeping.
1: Ooh.
0: He is the least interesting man in the world.
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0: It's Nine Kills and McKenna Grace teaming up there for Twisting the Knife. It is 96.3 where everything rocks. I met this guy many, many years ago. He played Metro Park. Had an all right career when it comes to music. He confirmed that him and the band working on a follow-up to 2021's Dearly Beloved album. Of course, it'll be the follow-up to Shock to the System as well, the deluxe issue. Marilyn Manson, his upcoming album, One Assassination Under God, Chapter 2, going to come out August 14th, and we're playing the first single off that one called Exit Wound. Speaking of new stuff, A Perfect Circle, their guitarist Billy Howerdell asked if they're working on an album. He said, hey, we got lots of music we're working on, and in the spirit of soft deadlines, I'm not going to give you a date, but we're working towards something. And Godsmack recruited former Dream Theater drummer Mike Mangini. Why? Well, they're out on the Rise of Rock tour, and they had an abrupt departure from their new drummer, Wade Murph. So, yeah, kind of in a pinch there, but he's bailing them out. But it's kind of temporary because Murph is supposed to fill in for Black Veil Brides drummer CC Coma for the remainder of the 2026 European tour. So, yeah. Kind of a predicament between some bands there. That is Rock News. It's about time to eat. You know what that means. Cell phones out. Let's do some Tim Montana next on The Zone.
1: Yeah, I need to go to the oxygen tent. We'll be back.
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Colonel Affair with Oxygen. It is the Zone. We'll start the hour off some Cabo and champagne. And we are looking at a topic of, fellas, I'm going to need to hear from you. Yes, yes, yes. You know the drill. You text in. I got a fun topic here. So get ready. 406-655-9696. Now it's Return to Dust with Vord. It is the Zone.

0: Sleeps are doing their thing with Words Are Worthless. It is The Zone. And we talk about it a lot. Dating, it can be nerve-wracking, awkward at times. And I'm sure sometimes you say stuff or do things you wouldn't normally do. But fellas, what's the worst or weirdest thing a girl has said to you on a date? And the first thing that popped into my mind was, I had one go, "You remind me a lot of my ex." I'm like, he's your ex. If I remind you of him, why are we doing this? We should just stop now, right? Right. And we did. So I'm throwing it out to you guys. Fellas, text me, 406-655-9696. What's the worst thing a lady has said to you on a date? And I'll share them on air right after this on The Zone.
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8: Temperatures in the mid to upper 70s for the next few days. I'm Ed McIntosh from Q2. It's a little bit shy of average for this time of the year, but comfortable. 70s and sunshine today, mid-70s and partly cloudy tomorrow, then 70s on Thursday, but a risk of showers and thunderstorms by Thursday evening that could be strong to severe. 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
10: 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If you're driving, get in the back seat. You heard me.

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1: You need CyberShield's Sleep Cocoon. 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
1: But hey, when you're under the blanket, your phone won't be able to spy on you.
5: Siri? Alexa? 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
6: We would never. 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
1: Future-proof your sleep with the sleep cocoon.
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8: There's just so much goddamn weight on my shoulders. All I'm

0: Bit Reckless doing When I Wake Up is the zone we're talking about. Worst things that women have said to guys on dates. Got a quite a few of them here. This one says, can you take a picture of me for Tinder? So you went from a date to a photographer. This one said, Chandler, she told me, I'm from a higher pedigree. When she saw my grossed out reaction when she was joking, she definitely wasn't. Hey, I can't. This one right here, she was just being honest, bro. Chandler, about 2 months in, she said, how would you feel if I started seeing other men? I think that's more of a breakup, right? This one said, I'm having an HIV test tomorrow, so I can do whatever I want tonight, she said after she asked me if she could come spend the night. Again, honesty. Chandler, she laughed at me when I told her I had a computer science degree, and she said, that's not even real science. She wanted to explain to me why there wouldn't be another date by showing me pictures of the type of men in her DMs. That's pretty brutal. You remind me of my brother. That was an instant game over. This is a good one. I'm a princess and I deserve to get what I want, so I walked out and stuck her with the bill. That's good. We'll end on this one. This is probably my favorite one. I'm a 600-year-old bog witch. She said it with a straight face, Chandler. You don't need no witches in your lives, right? Glad you left. Well, there you go. Some good ones there from the guys. You got something you want to add? 406-655-9696.
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Snakes. It's Make Amends right here on The Zone. We've entered our Tuesday afternoon. Got to talk local sports. Of course, a lot of stadium news here around the 406. We'll get into that. And in Hollywood, a TV star from the 70s and 80s has died. I know, it's Pierce the Veil. You know what it's called.

0: Evanescence, Who Will You Follow? Is The Zone. And actress Ann Schneiden, best known as her role as Kate Tanner, the popular 80s sitcom Alf. I remember watching Alf. Yeah, she was 77, but she was in a ton of other stuff. The Bionic Woman, Emergency, Incredible Hulk, Three's Company, Cheers, Magnum P.I., Murder, She Wrote. All the 80s shows. Jane Seymour, she's engaged to John Zambetti. After nearly 3 months after he crashed his rig in a DUI, being charged with DUI, Tiger Woods, he's out of rehab. Millie Bobby Brown says she still hopes for a biological baby. Of course, said she's wanted to adopt from the beginning. Adoption is love. Adoption is forever. So, looking at that. Seth Rogen says he will never, ever work with Mr. James Franco again after the controversy he had back about the sexual misconduct he had. Elizabeth Olsen, she's pregnant. And the Doobie Brothers and Santana have kicked off their 2026 tour, playing all the hits. I'd love to see Santana. I mean, Black Magic Woman, this one, Put Your Lights On, one of my favorites. Smooth. Well, that Supernatural album was so big in 99 and 2000. Doobie Brothers, not really my thing, but I'd still go see him, just say I've seen the Doobie Brothers, but there you go. That is Hollywood. Let's do some Soundgarden after this. It is The Zone.
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9: Temperatures in the mid to upper 70s for the next few days. I'm Ed McIntosh from Q2. It's a little bit shy of average for this time of the year, but comfortable. 70s and sunshine today, mid-70s and partly cloudy tomorrow, then 70s on Thursday, but a risk of showers and thunderstorms by Thursday evening that could be strong to severe. You can't sleep because the house won't cool down, and opening a window means smoke, pollen, and wind. 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
1: Oh, yeah? What about France in the 1800s?
0: 1800 is 6 p.m., so yep.
1: Oh.
0: Move on.
1: Well, then how about...
0: Also, yep.
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0: All right, team, simmer down. As you know, we're here to name our new breakthrough medication. Whoa. What's it do again?
1: Technically, it reduces inflammation.
0: Oh, super. Life-changing. Move
2: How
0: on.
2: About Tremfya, Wegovy, Dupixent?
0: You just combined the names of three other medications.
2: Or did I?
3: Yes, I did.
0: What else do we got?
1: Lufapixel.
0: Why?
1: I was just looking at this loofah and a pixel.
0: Sounds like a Pokemon. Next.
2: Ask your doctor if Hermifoop is right for you.
0: Hermifoop?
2: Is that what I said?
0: Isn't that a Norwegian DJ?
1: Finish.
0: Not till we get a name.
1: A Jaxatong.
0: Sounds like a kitchen cleaner you spray directly in your mouth.
2: Kufandi.
0: What are we, one of those Chinese companies who makes up a name trying to sell things on Amazon?
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0: That is the warning in kerosene. It is 96.3. Mustangs baseball, they are on the road. Tonight they're in Missoula facing the Paddleheads, 6:30, first pitch. All the action, 105.5 ESPN Radio. You can check it out there. They will be back here in town Tuesday the 30th against the Idaho Falls Chuckers. We all know college football season is still a few months away, but Wagris Stadium there in Missoula got some new turf, yellow facelift. And the sponsor, they'll have their name on the field. You'll be seeing it, the Montana Knife Company. The new turf cost UM about $700,000. Of course, their season opener there at Wagris is August 29th against Southern Utah. Wondering how long till the Cats get new turf. Walking on it. And I think they replaced it once already, but it's getting pretty warm. The $15 million renovation at Dayless is coming close to being complete. Billings Skyview going to be the first team to get to play at the new facility. They host Helena High the Thursday there before Labor Day. So going to be a lot of energy from players and fans. A big thank you to Mark Sulzer being the driving force behind that. I mean, Dayless been there 100 years, definitely needed this. Getting four locker rooms, updated concession stands, get a full-size track now so they can hold some track meets. So, Dayless looking pretty. Almost 2 o'clock. Let's do some Autumn Kings and Gone, Gone, Gone.
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2 o'clock. That means you're an hour away from Willie Tyler coming in, take you through the rest of your workday. Got some LIMP coming up. Des Rock's not too far off. And how many of you out there have ding-dong ditched before? Got a story out of Stupid News. It's Disturbed. I Will Not Break on The Zone.

0: Death Punch, Eye of the Storm, only on the Zone. And this guy facing kidnapping and assault charges after police say he snapped following weeks of being ding-dong ditched. Chad's 50. He told police that children have been ringing his doorbell and running for weeks. So what'd he do? Oh, he scouted and camped out. Concealed himself behind a bush and waited. Said two juveniles came on electric bikes. They did what they do, and he tackled them. Grabbed one by the ankle, one child escaped. And the one he drugged the child into his home and locked the door. The 911 caller that he called reported hearing a child say, "I'm being choked." So officers came over and he's in trouble. Military police got quite a surprise during a traffic stop. Female passenger reached into her intimate area and slowly extracted a loaded 9mm. Yeah, Taurus PT 92 pistol. Had two live rounds in it. So she's in trouble, but I'm impressed nonetheless. And we got a 33-year-old named Connor. He was pulled over after allegedly being clocked going 90. Fun didn't end there. Inside of his Honda Civic, there were 34 open White Claws. BAC was a .177. There is your stupid news. SDP kicking off 4 in a row after this.
1: Can you watch the place? We'll be right back. But keep in mind that all this shit is flammable.
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13: Temperatures in the mid to upper 70s for the next few days. I'm Ed McIntosh from Q2. It's a little bit shy of average for this time of the year, but comfortable. 70s and sunshine today, mid-70s and partly cloudy tomorrow, then 70s on Thursday, but a risk of showers and thunderstorms by Thursday evening that could be strong to severe. This summer, beat the heat with the help of the helpful hardware folks at King's Ace on Central Avenue, on State Avenue, on 13th Street West, and in Lockwood. 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

0: We just want to make you happy, like your ex-wife. You know what? Bad example. I heard it when I said it. Tell us what you want to hear. 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
2: Secret Lives of U.S. Presidents.
1: 1945. President Truman sanctions the use of atomic weapons.
3: Yeah, let's do it.
1: Bringing a decisive end to the war. And awakening long dormant sea monsters, which are now on a collision course with the United States.
3: Oh man, that bites.
1: It's up to Harry Truman and his ragtag crew of adventurer pirates to save America.
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0: Maria Brink and Eva Under Fire teaming up for that one. That is Villainous. It is The Zone. And again, we've teamed up with Master Lube, trying to make that ultimate rock road trip playlist. 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Some other ones. 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Zoner Master Lube. Getting you up and down the road this summer. I'm out. Willie Tyler's coming in. See some Seven Dust after this.
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12: 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I came down to try it. After about 10 days, I noticed a tremendous difference. 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I have no ankle pains, no joint issues of any kind. 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
12: Increasing clouds overnight, temperatures tomorrow still in the 70s. I'm Ed McIntosh from Q2. Low 50s with increasing clouds overnight, mid-70s, and relatively quiet on Wednesday. A few isolated storms closer to the mountains. Thursday, we're back into the 70s for the highs, but there's a better chance we could experience some showers and thunderstorms. 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
0: Cuts down on traffic in high traffic areas.
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0: 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Well, coming up at 5, we find out what's up at the pub. Every Tuesday, 5 o'clock, Sean Lynch from the Pub Station stops by to talk about what's coming up in the next couple of weeks. Some concert announcements. Of course, today we announced Pop Evil. That show rescheduled and will be here August 10th at the Pub Station Ballroom. But we've got a lot more than that, so stick around. 5 o'clock, what's up at the pub? I've got Papa Roach on the way, Asking Alexandria, and Shinedown next on The Zone.
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0: We just want to make you happy, like your ex-wife. 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Bad example. 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

It's the Zone 96.3 where everything rocks. The Who and Johnny Hawkins from Nothing More. That's called Lost Soul. A little past 4 o'clock on a Tuesday afternoon from the Rubicare Health Savings Studio. You're in the Work Zone with Willie. New music on the way this hour from President. We've got the latest from 3 Days Grace in just a few. 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

0: 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Well, tomorrow night, our sister station, My 105.9, is throwing a big party at the Columbia Club at 22nd and Grand, giving away piles and piles of tickets to just about everything that's coming to town. And then Thursday night, we're going to be downtown at Hooligans. You're next to Live After 5 with Exit 53. Love this time of the year. Party week. Weather's looking good, too. We'll check that forecast in just a few with Q2's Ed McIntosh. Seether on the way next on The Zone.
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13: Increasing clouds overnight. Temperatures tomorrow still in the 70s. I'm Ed McIntosh from Q2. Low 50s with increasing clouds overnight. Mid-70s and relatively quiet on Wednesday. A few isolated storms closer to the mountains. Thursday, we're back into the 70s for the highs, but there's a better chance we could experience some showers and thunderstorms. 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

0: babies. 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
0: 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They're your overlords, and they're hell-bent on taking over your life. 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They will systematically drain you of your life force and breast milk, and soon, you won't even leave the house anymore. Except with your overlord, Junior. 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Ew.
1: This has been a baby expose.
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0: It's the Zone 96.3 where everything rocks from President. There's Destroy Me. Heading towards quitting time. Don't forget, 5 o'clock, we find out what's up at the pub every Tuesday at 5. Sean Lynch, owner of the pub station, stops by to talk about some of the stuff coming up in the next couple weeks. We've got some fall concert announcements, too, so stick around. What's up at the pub at 5? I've got Breaking Benjamin on the way, the Chili Peppers in a few, and the latest from Black Label Society next on The Zone.
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3: It's the Zone 96.3 where everything rocks. 5 o'clock on a Tuesday. Time to find out what's up at the pub. Sean Lynch is here from the pub station. Hey, Sean.
4: Hey, Willie. How are you?
3: Good. Couple of big concert announcements this week. One I'm extremely excited for.
4: Oh, yeah. So today, or yesterday, we announced Sean James. That's going to be happening at the pub station tap room on October 27th. Really, really great songwriter. I know the sister station Case Guy has a few songs with Sean. Uh-huh. But today we announced the makeup date for Pop Evil.
3: Yeah.
4: I'm so excited. This one canceled in April. They were on the Sabaton tour. Somebody on that tour got really ill and they weren't able to do it, but that tour is back on and that is playing on Saturday, October 10th. So last time you didn't get a Saturday, this time you get a Saturday. So we should take that anytime that we can get that.
3: Cool rock shows coming in October too, because Everclear show's in October too.
4: Everclear, we've got Switchfoot during that time.
3: Yep.
4: We've got a couple other ones I can't talk to you about that are so big. They're so big, like we can't talk about it yet, but
3: okay.
4: you'll be thrilled with one of these. It'll blow your mind. So, but as always, you know, I don't know if you guys went to our show last week at the Dead South at the skate park.
3: It was so good.
4: Awesome. And then next week we've got Charlie Crockett and we have Brothers Osborne. So that's on the 30th and the 1st. If you haven't been down there, the skate park is an awesome venue.
3: You guys really did a very cool job down there.
4: It's awesome. So swing on in if you can. Those shows have been doing really good. Charlie Crockett's going to just pop off and Brothers Osborne is rocking. And that'll just set off your 4th of July weekend. It's almost the 4th of July.
3: It's wild. It's going by fast.
4: I don't even know what to think. Like, it's middle of June already.
3: Right.
4: 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Especially on this Pop Evil show, if you guys want to get those tickets,
3: they'll go
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4: up for it, because that's going to be a pre-sale on Thursday. 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I did, you know, get a whole bunch of people calling me on this Pop Evil show asking about booze well after they were sold out. So if you guys want those, here's your opportunity. Now it's open game now.
3: Thursday's your chance.
4: Thursday's the day.
3: 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That's what's up at the pub. Thanks, Sean. We'll talk again next week.
4: Thanks, Willie.

It's the Zone 96.3 where everything rocks from the Devil Wears Prada. They're so low. Quitting time on a Tuesday. What's up? It's Willie from the Rubicare Health Saving Studio. New music on the way this hour from Beartooth and Sleep Theory. 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Here's Belly Up. 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

0: Everything rocks in the Zone 96.3 from Sleep Theory. There's words are worthless. Shine Down in there before that by request. They're going to be here in August, August 12th, First Interstate Arena at Metric Park, along with Coheed and Cambria and From Ashes to New. Something you want to hear for the ride home, hit me up on the Zone text line, 406-655-9696. We'll check that forecast in just a few with Q2's Ed McIntosh and Nirvana next on the Zone.
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10: Increasing clouds overnight, temperatures tomorrow still in the 70s. I'm Ed McIntosh from Q2. Low 50s with increasing clouds overnight, mid-70s, and relatively quiet on Wednesday. A few isolated storms closer to the mountains. Thursday, we're back into the 70s for the highs, but there's a better chance we could experience some showers and thunderstorms.
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0: It's the Zone 96.3 where everything rocks. 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